take my hand and come with me because you look so fine that I really wanna make you mine. I said you look so fine that I really wanna make you mine. 4, 5, 6, come on and get your kicks. Now you don't need

I used to walk. Every night I walk by your window. Am I there inside your head? In every book you've ever read? 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